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9: Good evening and welcome to tonight's news report. I'm Branko Lozančić and these are the top stories. Prime Minister on working visit to Bosnia and Herzegovina. Changes to flat rate taxes discussed at Finance Ministry. Croatia defeats Slovenia 2-1 in World Cup warm-up. Prime Minister Andrej Plenković is on a working visit to Bosnia and Herzegovina. The European People's Party conference will discuss the enlargement of the European Union to the Western Balkans. The Prime Minister will also sign an agreement on border crossings. The new agreement on border crossings will facilitate the transport of passengers and goods in international traffic between Croatia and Bosnia and Herzegovina. It officially defines 6 key crossings with full inspection supervision, which will relieve the current critical points. The Gradiška crossing will remain open in a temporary regime for as long as necessary, it was said in Sarajevo, where the agreement was signed by Prime Minister Andrej Plenković and the chairperson of the Council of Ministers of Bosnia and Herzegovina, Borjana Krišto. Now, according to the new agreement, we have 5 border crossings for control inspections of goods that are subject to all inspection controls. Currently, there are now 6. Because we have Stara Gradiška, it will be open when the new bridge is operating and in function. We also have Svilaj, Izačić and Kamensko. What I want to say is that all the other border crossings with this agreement have all been recategorized into a higher category. Prime Minister Andrej Plenković. To remove any dilemma with today's signing, we prepared a note that the Ministry of Foreign and European Affairs will send to the Ministry of Foreign Affairs in Bosnia and Herzegovina, in which we clearly express the understanding on both sides that the crossing Gornja Varoš-Gradiška will continue in its temporary regime as it is now until whatever is needed to be done, since we recognize the complexities within Bosnia and Herzegovina. But in summertime and the tourist season and all the new systems at the EU level, exit entry, it would truly be without purpose, or I would even say not too wise, to return to a situation where that crossing is not working. Meetings were held at the Ministry of Finance today with representatives of the Chamber of Crafts and the Voice of Entrepreneurs Association regarding the planned increase in the annual tax amount for flat rate crafts and flat rates for tourist landlords. Representatives of the Chamber and the Association are satisfied with the meeting and believe that their arguments will be taken into account, although the Ministry is not giving up on the proposed changes for the time being. The President of the Chamber of Crafts, Dalibor Kratohvil, believes that the Ministry of Finance is open to changes to the proposal to increase the flat rate, that is, that they will not stubbornly stick to the original proposal. We are satisfied with the held meeting. All arguments on both sides were presented. We came with concrete proposals and agreed to new meetings, and I believe a solution will be found. The minister noted all of our proposals. We are not satisfied with these measures and proposed a number of points, that the first 4 levels of flat rate taxes up to 40,000 euros are not touched in any context, that social contributions are not touched, and that at the levels of 50 and 60 thousand, there is a maximum increase of up to 33%. The president of the Voice of Entrepreneurs Association, Bruno Samardžić, also had the impression that their arguments regarding the increase in the flat rate tax for small landlords have been taken into account. In general, I think this is the beginning of dialogue. We expect him to respect our demands in terms of their implementation. They told us that there will be no urgent procedure to change the law, which is also important to us, so that we can take part in modeling those measures in several ways. Our demands are clear. We don't want burdening of work to increase. We got the impression that they would include us in dialogue in creating those measures. We have to recognize that they respect our measures. They didn't turn them down, and they see our demands as understandable and took them into consideration. Minister of Finance Tomislav Ćorić considers the meeting constructive. In the coming period, the ministry will analyze certain proposals we heard from both sides. We have enough time. When we talk about people paying flat rate taxes, we hold that an increase in taxes in both cases is justified. We are open for communication regarding every one of our proposals. If you ask me if we have given up on our proposals within the framework of the anti-inflation package, the answer is no. What I could hear today besides dissatisfaction was certain other details, but we'll talk about that when we analyze everything. He noted that for a long time, short-term rentals have been taxed significantly less than long-term rentals. Trial procedures continue today in the case against former Minister Darko Horvat, former Deputy Prime Minister Boris Milosevic, and others. The Uskok Office for Prevention of Corruption and Organized Crime has charged them with illegally favoring the allocation of 350,000 euros in state aid for areas inhabited by national minorities, directing the money to pre-selected beneficiaries. Deputy Director of Uskok, Vedran Lebo, questioned Miloš Miodragović, an employee of the Center for Development and Investments of the Serbian National Council, who at the time was helping trades fulfill their requests. Do you know Boris Milošević? Yes, since 2010. Did you talk to him related to this tender? Yes, I remember there was a meeting in the center, that he came to that meeting, and that we talked about that tender itself. I know that we talked about the problems of the tender itself, and that we more or less agreed that the main problem of that tender is that those who have already received something can do so again. In the continuation of the retrial of former police officer Marko Smajil for the murder of student Mihaela Berak in September 2023 in Osijek, emergency medical personnel testified today. The driver and ambulance technician gave different statements about the defendant's psychological condition and behavior after arriving at the scene. Driver Luka Novaković. He awaited us standing normally. We got out and I asked if she is alive or dead, and the accused told me in a calm tone, yes, no, I don't know. We asked what happened. He said he was in the bathroom and he only heard a shot. There are people that will evaluate that, but when we arrive at an intervention where lives are in danger, people try to make us go faster and say help. The gentleman didn't show any of that. Medical technician Tomislav Ujević. He was upset when we got to the apartment. We went to the deceased person and the doctor came and confirmed death. The accused was walking through the hallway, coming in and going out, holding his head, so he was upset. Taking a quick look at sports, the Croatian national football team played its last warm-up match before the World Cup. In Varaždin, they defeated Slovenia 2-1. Mario Pašalić scored in injury time to secure the victory. The team will make their first appearance at the tournament against England in Dallas on the 17th of this month. Coach Zlatko Dalic. It was a difficult match for us. Our opponent perhaps created more chances than we should allow. What concerns me a little is the many technical mistakes we made, many dangerous things, especially in the opponent's transition where we didn't stand well. And in the end, that goal we conceded, where we said the ball shouldn't go back, we send it back and score on ourselves. We saw what we wanted to see, and now we have to prepare for the English. And the weather forecast for Croatia tomorrow, mainly sunny, very warm and hot. Increased cloud development in the interior may bring local showers and thunderstorms during the late afternoon and evening, especially in northern regions. Winds in the interior will be light to moderate southeasterly and southwesterly, turning northerly and northeasterly in central regions during the afternoon, with gusts that will be strong in places. The coast will see a light to moderate southwesterly wind with a scirocco on the northern coast. Morning temperatures will range between 11 and 16 degrees Celsius in the interior and between 17 and 22 degrees on the coast. Highs for the day are expected to range between 27 and 32 degrees Celsius. Before we leave you, here's a quick recap of the day's headlines. Prime Minister on working visit to Bosnia and Herzegovina. Changes to flat rate taxes discussed at Finance Ministry. Croatia defeats Slovenia 2-1 in World Cup warm-up. And that brings us to the end of this news bulletin. Thank you for joining us this evening. For Croatian Radio Television and the Voice of Croatia, I'm Branko Lozančić.
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8: Join us again at the same time tomorrow.